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0: Amen.
1: Death is defeated forever. Amen. Andrew Rip, 88.3, The Wind. Good to be with you tonight on this National Day of Prayer. I was at a couple prayer events earlier today. We'll definitely take time tonight and focus on that and pray together for our nation. It's the truth. Jesus says, I'm the way, the truth, and the life, and the only way to the Father. Megan Wood singing this one.

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93, The Wind. On this National Day of Prayer, let me share something from the website. 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

0: Oh, you are my everything, God. What a God, what a God. SEU Worship, 88.3, The Wind. Can you look back and see the what a God moments? You know, I love that. Share those with somebody. You know, your testimony is powerful. Tell them your rescue story. I've got a great Josh Baldwin song coming up. Some Blanca and Jay King.
1: 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And it's a beautiful reminder that every child needs someone in their corner. 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

He just made it on the Billboard Top 30. I am so happy for my friend, Jay King, 88.3, The Wind. And here's an invitation to stand in, to marinate, just to bask, to abide in God's love. 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

alone, making well with my soul. I need a peace that only heaven knows.

Mercy me with that one. 88.3, The Wind. On this National Day of Prayer, prayer is the means by which we sense God's desires and they become our own. I've heard it said the man who kneels to God can stand up to anything. And Martin Luther once said, if I should neglect prayer but a single day, I'll lose a great deal of the fire of faith. It was Martin Luther, for goodness sake. You think he could skip it once in a while, but he realized the power and that call to intimacy with God and how important that was. There's power in your prayers. Talk to him today.

0: Ah, the long surrender. Need to breathe, singing that one. 88.3 The Wind. Hope and encouragement. 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

Elevation Rhythm, 88.3, The Wind. On this National Day of Prayer, true prayer is a spiritual transaction with the Creator of Heaven, Charles Spurgeon reminds us. And 1 Thessalonians 5:17, pray without ceasing. Let joy be your continuous feast. Oh, I love that. Make your life a prayer. And in the midst of everything, always be giving thanks, for this is God's perfect plan for you in Christ Jesus. Make your life a prayer.

0: Well done, good and faithful servant. Oh, to hear those words, right? David Leonard, On the Wind. Brandon Heath, Zach Williams, Matt Marr. Oh, I've got some good ones coming up.
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A thousand times we are messengers. 88.3 The Wind. Reinhard Bonnke is one of my heroes. He felt called to go to Africa. His cry was, Africa shall be saved. And in his lifetime, he saw over 76 million people give their hearts to Jesus because of his yes and his obedience to Christ. And he wrote this about prayer. Prayerlessness means defenselessness. The limitless greatness of the cross is needed against the enemy. It's heaven's militancy. Prayer is an aggressive, multi-purpose weapon put in our hands by God to overcome every kind of resistance. The man who prays overleaps human limitations and accesses superhuman resources. Our prayers cut the darkness like lasers, becoming channels through which God's blessing may reach the earth and transmitting the power currents of Calvary and the resurrection. Intercession jams the wavelengths of the devil. Come on. How could we not pray? Let's pray. I love that.

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Kate Thompson, that's a powerful song. I like that one. 88.3, The Wind. Kyle and Sarah in Friday morning edition of The Morning Show. Those are always extra special as we celebrate the weekend together.

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Listen to this. This is pretty intense. Unbelief is actually perverted faith, for it puts its trust not in a living God, but in dying men, A.W. Tozer once said. Let me say that again, because sometimes with Tozer, you have to kind of chew on it a moment. Unbelief is actually perverted faith, for it puts its trust not in a living God, but in dying men. Where's your trust today?

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0: 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That one's approved. 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

0: Our friend Josiah Queen on the wind. 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

That's how we get to do it. We love God with all of our heart, soul, mind, and strength. And we love people. Danny Gokey on the wind. Can I just tell you, I get so happy when I read these stories. I follow CBN News because they've got the good stories too. Thousands of college students have rallied once again in pursuit of Jesus Christ, with hundreds saying yes to the gospel, this time in a huge outreach held on the campus of Oklahoma State University. And it's got pictures of a bunch of kids getting baptized as spiritual awakening spreads over our campuses. Come on, God, won't you do it? I love it.

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1: 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Thank you for listening. Micah Tyler, some Blanca. I'll play you Natalie Grant and more coming up.
2: Maybe you just discovered the wind and like what you hear. Welcome. 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We're so glad you're here. 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

I'm yours. Oh, let that be our heart's cry. God, we are yours. 88.3, The Wind. 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

0: Have you ever had someone tell you that you're an answer to prayer? I'm Johanna for the Wind, and that's how we feel about people like you who support this ministry financially. 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

0: Hi, this is Linda. 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
3: Mom, if you're listening and you have a shameful past, God's coming after you. And it's Satan wants to keep us stuck in our shame so that we don't proclaim boldly the gospel. 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
4: That's Rhonda Stoppy offering insights from God's word about how you can step up and be a more effective, godly mom. And what a great message for this Mother's Day weekend. Rhonda's back with us today on Focus on the Family with Jim Daly. I'm John Fuller, and we're so glad you've joined us.
2: John, it was a great conversation last time. I'm so looking forward to this one. You know, you think about it, especially as guys, we're going, okay, moms of the Bible. But there was great content in there. And you know, so often, I mentioned it last time, we're looking at David and his courage and all the kind of masculine attributes of people in the scripture. It was actually really insightful to hear about a woman's heart in the Bible, mm-hmm. how she was doing what she was doing for the reason she was doing it, whether it was Rahab, whom we started with, right on through to Esther, who wasn't a mom, but she was a stepmom. And, you know, the application of that was eye-opening for me.
4: There was good application
2: for everybody. If you didn't listen last time, get the download through our website or get the app for your phone, and you can listen to every program and podcast that we do here at Focus on the Family. It was just really good. And I'm looking forward to getting back into it today.
4: I am as well, Jim. And the title of the book that we're really covering here is written by Rhonda Stoppy, Moms of the Bible, Life-Changing Lessons from the Fearless, Flawed, and Faithful. Give us a call. We'll tell you more. 800, the letter A, and the word family.
2: Let me just say, how many of you moms feel fearless, flawed, and faithful? I mean, that's a great draw just to pull you into the program. Rhonda, good to have you back.
3: Yes, and moms on any given day feel fearless, flawed, and faithful.
2: Depends on the hour.
3: As the rise and the fall of our hormones, of the hour, of how much sleep we didn't get the night before.
2: You know, I appreciate that. And again, I appreciate the fact that we're made in God's image, and we really do concentrate on the masculine attributes of God. We don't concentrate on the feminine attributes of God, and He's all of it, right? He presents as the Father, but we're made in His image. You're made in His image. So how you think as a woman is as much a part of God as how I think as a man, right? I don't know. Maybe I'm the only one having this epiphany. But it just, to me, it seems like pop. You know, that it matters.
3: Yes.
2: How your wife thinks matters. How your mom thinks matters. So explain that to us. How does a mom think?
3: A thousand things going a thousand different directions all at once.
2: That's the best part of mom.
3: And doing a thousand. It's funny because now that I'm a grandmother of 15 mostly very small grandchildren.
2: Now you're bragging.
3: And no, well, and they'll say, Nana this, and Nana can you that, and Nana can you this. Because like Steve and I will watch all of them. And now that he's retired, he's really been amazing how much we've watched all the grandkids. But they'll say, Nana, I need this. And I'm like, Nana does one thing at a time. I know your mommy does a lot. Nana used to do a lot. But when you get to be this age and you're not in that frame of mind, you got to wait in line. I'll do one thing at a time. But when you're in the thick of it, you are literally trying to keep all those things going. And you do sometimes just feel overwhelmed. I can remember being hormonal. I had postpartum depression after my third child. I did not know what it was. I didn't identify it because I'd never had it. The women in my family had dealt with hormonal imbalances, but I never had. In fact, I wrote an article for Focus on the Family, and I think it's called When Hormonal Imbalances Affect Your Marriage. So look that up.
2: Yeah. Quick.
4: We'll link over to that article.
2: But, no, it's good.
3: But it's a very difficult season because especially when you're a believer and you're like, I need to take every thought captive to the obedience of Christ. I need to handle these emotions, and I'm having a really difficult time. And then trying to pretend like you're okay. Go to church on Sunday, everything's fine, smile. The kids know you just yelled at everybody in the car before you got into church. So when we are hormonal, when we are, you know, we snap, we lose it, going back to that child, or if you, you know, undid yourself on dad in the car and the kids listened, going back and asking their forgiveness. You want forgiving people raise forgiving people. So when you teach your children how to ask forgiveness and to forgive, that becomes a normal part of their life too. You know, the world changers in history that God used, their first teachers were not theologians. They were moms in history for their time.
2: Yeah.
3: Who God handpicked for those children. And that's who we are. And we are flawed and we are fearful, but God can make us fearless.
2: You know, and that's a good thing to emphasize. I think as parents, we tend to want to project perfection. We're people of faith. God expects, or we expect that God expects, if I could say it that way, this ability to live a perfect life. You're never going to see that. What you're going to see is we're sinners saved by grace. And to be able to get that into the hearts of our children is so important. But it comes with communication. You have to be able to express that. I'm not a perfect father. I'm sorry I did this or that. Or a perfect mom. And I'm sorry I responded. It feels like we're jumping hurdles to have to express all that. And we become a little lazy, I guess, in our communication. But man, is it critical so your kids have a context for who we are so they don't walk away and say, you're just a hypocrite, mm-hmm. or my mom and dad were hypocrites. Start with, yeah, that's why we need Jesus.
3: Right.
2: Because we're all hypocrites. We can't live a perfect life. I mean, but you got to communicate it is my point.
3: And it's relational and it knits their hearts to our hearts. So like I can remember growing up, my parents were both teenagers and they just learned on the fly. I mean, and they weren't believers until later.
2: They were teenagers when they had you.
3: When they had me and got married.
2: Because I'm sure they were both teenagers.
3: Yes,
2: at some point.
3: There you go. Thank you. Yes, they were. My mom was a teen mom and my parents were teenagers. But what I needed was real examples from real people that were going to help me in my journey of motherhood and marriage. And, you know, Steve was in youth ministry. I looked around at the teenagers in our youth department who had a good relationship with their parents.
2: Oh, that's good.
3: That invited friends over to their house for all the things. And I was like, I need to know what those ladies know. I want to be friends with those older women. And like I mentioned in the last episode, old ladies know stuff. They are the ones that God calls in Titus 2, the older women, to teach the younger. That's the journey woman teaching the apprentice.
2: Yeah.
3: So they invited me to a Bible study. I'm like, I don't need another Bible study. I just want to be a better mom. But what I realized when I went to that study, and I was the only young mom in there, these women were real and they were genuine. And they talked about in scripture what we were studying, what they were in that moment being convicted of, and they shared from their successes and their failures. I can write a letter to my younger self. It does no one any good. But if I write it and give it to the next generation, which is what I attempted to do with the book Moms of the Bible, now my stories, the stories of moms in the Bible, the stories of moms in history can mentor the next generation, and it's relational and it's real. And when I watch these women have relationships with their kids and their kids wanted to follow the God of their mother because they had a relationship with her and they wanted the God she served, that impacted me more than a list of do's and don'ts as a mom.
2: Yeah. You know, when we're looking at the perfect mom and we're saying there isn't one, no one's going to be perfect, but actually there was one until the fall, Eve. And, you know, here she is, a beautiful home, I'm assuming, and a loving husband, and would walk in the garden with the Lord. It doesn't get much better, right? There probably wasn't, well, there wasn't sin in their lives at that point. But she and Adam gave that all up for some reason. What was your observation with the perfect wife and mother up until?
3: So you know how when people say, what do you think, you're God's gift? She was.
2: Yeah, right.
3: She was God's gift to Adam. She was perfect. She was beautiful. She didn't worry about her image. She was made in the image of her God. She knew who she was. And yet, one day, she wanted a little bit more. Man, that brings tears to my eyes. That lie from Satan, just a little bit more. you're missing something. This is something God's withholding from you. He caused her to question God's goodness. And there are seasons in our lives, especially when we're not content, because the Bible says godliness with contentment is great gain. Satan knows that. So if he can steal away our contentment, he can wedge in where we start questioning God's goodness. This marriage isn't what I had hoped it would be. I deserve better. This child that I have isn't measuring up to my expectations. I need to press them harder because I'm a people pleaser and I want people to think I'm a good mom. So I'm going to make my kids measure up to my expectations so people will think well of me.
2: Yeah, look right? out.
3: People pleasing is not pleasing. And yet it's so easy, especially in this social media world where everybody posts the most beautiful picture of their family. Look what I made for dinner last night. And we're all eating keto now. And I have an Etsy store and I'm making little dresses out of pillowcases on my side hustle. And look how perfectly dressed my kids are at church. And you're like, my kids had Cheerios for dinner last night. I'm hanging on by a thread. And we feel like they have something we don't have. We don't see the whole picture, but we get discontented. And that's what Satan did with Eve. Just a little bit more. See this fruit? Just a little bit more. Just to touch it. Just to nibble at it. Just a taste of it. And she bought Satan's lie. And in it, the world just came crashing all around her. And then she offered it to her husband who partook of it also. The Bible says Eve was deceived. Adam knew what he was doing and willingly ate of the fruit. But as wives, we can be so easily deceived by a little bit more that we press our husband, work, put in more hours. I want a nicer car, do this or do that. We can push our husbands toward something that maybe they wouldn't pursue. In the book, I tell a story after my first daughter was born. I left corporate America. We lived in San Francisco Bay Area. I was working, got dressed up for work every day, hair, makeup, the whole thing. And I became a stay-at-home mom. It was boring. And lonely. I didn't have social media back then, so we weren't like on, you know, in contact with each other. And I was frumpy and I felt unattractive, had some weight from the baby. My first daughter was a puker. She would puke on down your back, on your clothes. My laundry load was incredible and I smelled like Eau de Puke all day long.
2: Eau de Puke.
3: But Sunday morning, I got dressed up for church. And it was like, I'm gonna wear my clothes and I'm gonna do my hair and I'm gonna do my makeup. And I would go to church like that was
2: all together.
3: Social. Like I felt like my old self, right? Because like motherhood, you kind of forget who you are. You lose yourself in that.
2: But that could be a good thing, can it?
3: Once you figure out where you're headed, but in the middle of it, you're trying to wrestle, especially first time moms, you're trying to wrestle with how does this merge? So I went to church and I was pretty well dressed and I felt like I was myself. And a man at church complimented my, you know, you look pretty today. And I'm like, oh, thank you. And then the next Sunday, the man said, oh, you look so pretty today. And I'm like, well, thank you. The third Sunday, I was getting ready for church, putting on my hair and makeup. And this was in the 80s, so I'm talking about putting on your hair.
2: your I remember makeup. The big hair. Yeah.
3: And I thought to myself, I wonder if so-and-so will tell me I look pretty today. And it scared me. And I went out and I found Steve and I said, babe, I got to tell you what I just thought. And he's like, are you telling me you have feelings for so-and-so? I'm like, not at all. But I'm telling you, I liked the compliment. And so I was making myself vulnerable to my husband and saying, I need you to tell me when I've made the effort. I always think you look pretty, babe. I'm like, maybe you do. I don't feel pretty. I need you to tell me. But that's
2: good coaching.
3: Right.
2: No, that's good.
3: It is. But that's where Satan gets a foothold in so many of our lives. It's just a nibble. I just enjoy the attention from that man at work who is complimenting me.
2: Well, it's good coaching in that if we're not doing what is needed, that helps. And don't discount it. The fact that I had to say it kind of erases it. Don't do that.
3: Right.
2: Just say, I need a compliment here and there, because it's, you know, when others compliment me, it's distracting.
3: And then
2: that's
3: when they
2: thing.
3: Forget, don't give them the silent treatment and they're going, what's wrong? And you're like, if you don't know, I'm not going to tell you. That doesn't work. They are going to forget. So then you say, I got a new dress. Do you like it?
2: Yeah.
3: How do I look
2: great.
3: Today? You coach them. Because the Bible says that men are to live with their wives according to knowledge, and you're the coach. We don't even know who we are every 28 days. How are they supposed to keep up? We tell them what we need as we need it.
2: That's a good point.
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2: Rhonda, one of the things that I found with Gene is the need for community. You know, sometimes people will describe, and I'm talking about people that know, social scientists. Men are kind of loners. You know, we certainly will go out and hang out with guys, but usually we're doing something. We're going to play golf. We don't sit around and have just a cup of tea and talk about what's going on in your life. It's just not what we do. We got to be doing something. So we can isolate very easily. Women need community. They thrive in community. I love the fact that my wife has two girlfriends from kindergarten and they still get together, and that's amazing. I have one friendship from college that I stay in touch with. But, you know, it's just that's the epitome of what I'm talking about. Speak to the importance and, you know, Bible moms, but the importance of women in community and what you need, not just what you maybe want to do, but the need for a woman to be connected.
3: Well, let's talk about Naomi. Naomi's husband was like, babe, I got a great idea. We're going to leave our home among our people, among our community, and there's a famine here, so we're going to go to Moab because it's better there, and I can make a living there, and we're going to stay there for a while. We'll come back, but we're going to go there for now. And Naomi trusted her husband's dream. Okay, we'll do it. And pulled her away from her people.
2: Mm-hmm.
3: And put her in a community of idol worshipers who literally sacrifice babies on the altar and burn their babies to the god of Chemosh. How lonely for her.
2: Yeah.
3: And she had her two sons, and then her husband dies once they're there. So she doesn't even have her companion, her best friend. And then her sons marry Moabite women, not Israelite women, which is what was the command for the Jews. And then she doesn't even have that community with her Moabite daughters-in-law, but she's there for them. And then her boys die. And in between that time, the daughters-in-law can't conceive, so she deals with infertility. I understand infertility. I have 8 grandchildren in heaven. And then finally, Naomi's like, that's it. I'm going home. I got to go back to my God. I got to go back to my people. And she says, time to go back to my community, right?
2: Yeah.
3: And she goes back, and she stops, and she says to Ruth and Orpah, go back to your people. I have nothing for you where I'm going. And Orpah's like, peace out. I'm going back to my gods, going back to my family. But Ruth says, your God will be my God. Your people will be my people. Think about what triggered Ruth to make such a covenant to God.
2: Mm-hmm.
3: She watched Naomi go through the most destitute, lonely, heart-wrenching experiences that a woman will ever walk through. And in those trials, she wanted to go back to her God and her people. And sometimes your trial's not about you. Sometimes your children are watching you go through something that you never, ever dreamed you would have to endure. But that trial validates your testimony to them. And that trial is what brought Ruth to want to follow Naomi's God.
2: It didn't end there, though, because, of course, Ruth is being courted by Boaz, and Naomi becomes kind of a very specific mentor to Ruth during that time. Describe that relationship and reaction, what was happening.
3: Well, she brought a Moabite woman first into a people of Israel who did not like the Moabite people. So she has to coach her how to live in that community without offending and, you know, go here, glean in this field. And the Lord so providentially puts Ruth right in the field where Boaz is. And Boaz sees her, and he's an older guy, and he's like, you know, protecting her. And he's her kinsman redeemer. And Naomi's like, oh my word, he's the one who can marry you and get all this, buy us back, all the things. I don't have time to tell the whole story. But Naomi walked her through all of that. Older women who have walked through the deepest sorrows of life, their value of their advice, because they've lived through those trials. We suffer sometimes, you know, it's not for our own story, but it's to help someone walk through their story. Instead of just shaking your fist at God and saying, if you love me, you would not have let this happen. Sometimes our trial's not about us. It validates our testimony to a watching world, and especially to our children and our grandchildren.
2: Yeah. In Moms of the Bible, you recognize unnamed moms. Every young man in the Bible has a mom, right? So you talk about the mother of David. And we don't know her name, but you believe she was a great mom. What gives you that conclusion? He was a crazy man. He's out there fighting lions and bears at, what, 11, 12? You sure she was a crazy mom?
3: She doesn't get a shout out in scripture. Yeah. I'm like, wait a minute, you're David's mama and we don't know your name? That to me blows me away. I can't wait to meet her in heaven one day and introduce myself. The man after God's own heart. Not long ago, Steve and I had gone to Hawaii where my son was still in the military. He was a fighter pilot in the Air Force. And we went on the base and we were in the truck. I was sitting in the back and Steve was in the front next to Tony. And he pulls into the military base and he shows his ID. And as soon as he shows his ID, he's a lieutenant colonel, the young man, he wasn't in uniform. The young man started saluting and all the things that they do, yeah. You know. And I was in the back seat like, yeah. I'm his mom, you know? No, nobody cares. Nobody cares.
2: Oh, you meant that back. I was thinking they put you in the back of the truck.
3: No, in the back seat. It was four, no, that would have been not okay.
2: Okay, good. They put mom in the back seat.
3: Back seat.
2: That's good.
3: But the point of that is we raise our kids to send them out into the world. We launch them into the world. And for most of us, our names will never be known, and that's okay. God calls us to live in the anonymity of motherhood and letting God be glorified in the lives of our child. I think of in the Bible, I also talk about moms of the Bible, Daniel, Shadrach, Meshach, and Abednego.
2: Yeah.
3: These boys were young teenage boys, and they get taken into captivity along with all of Israel into the Babylonian captivity, and they're chosen out to be special. Attractive, smart, we're going to make you some advisors to the king, change your name, and we want you to eat the king's food. And those four boys say, mm-mm, that's not food that God allows us to eat. I'm just thinking they're piling on the bacon and all the thing. They're like, no, we're not allowed to eat all that. Everybody else ate it. But those four boys told the person in charge of them, we're not going to eat that. And he said, no, you have to, because you're not going to put on weight. And if you don't look good, I'm going to look bad and I'm going to suffer the king's wrath. So you got to eat this food. And they're like, give us an opportunity to just eat what we're asking you to let us eat. And if we don't look better at the end of that season, then, you know, we'll talk about it, I guess. And they were great. So what gave those boys that courage to stand up when yeah. All of the people in their generation that had been taken into captivity were going, God doesn't care about us. Why do we even want to hold those standards? He let us come into Babylonian captivity. Those four men stood up and said, nope, I would love to know who their moms were. Mm-hmm. Because there was a foundation there, and I'm sure their dads poured into them also, but this is a book about moms of the Bible. I am not discounting the influence that dads have. My husband was an amazing father and grandfather, and I know the impact that fathers have. But those people were so strong that when Shadrach, Meshach, and Abednego later were like, we will not bow. Even if you put us in the furnace, and even if we die, the Lord could rescue us, but even if he doesn't, we will not bow. Wow, what an influence someone had on their youthful years, and on Daniel too, who became an advisor to so many of those, you know, the Babylonian king and the Persian king, and just, who was their mom? I don't know. But one day we're going to meet them in heaven and we're going to celebrate the influence that they had, not only in their generation, but in my generation, because of the influence that their sons had in history.
2: It's just, it's funny to humanize them that way. I'm thinking of what you said about meeting David's mother. And she goes, oh, he gave me so many ulcers out there in the wilderness. It was terrible.
3: Oy vey. Well, and he fought a lion and he fought a bear. And I'm thinking, if my son came home and said, hey, Dad, so cool today, I was taking care of the sheep, fought a lion, fought a bear, I'd be like, awesome. And then I'd tell my husband, he don't work for you no more.
2: Just
3: get somebody else.
2: It's funny to think outside of the box,
3: and
2: as
3: yet,
2: we say.
3: Because she wasn't a helicopter mom.
2: Yeah.
3: And didn't rescue him from those battles.
2: He learned the skills.
3: God was using those to give him the courage to one day say to Saul, I don't need all your armor. God gave me victory over a lion and a bear, and I know he will give me victory over this giant. Don't rescue our kids. When God sends the trial, we get mad at God. We shake our fist. If you love my kid, trust the Lord has a process, and he is refining them and us for a purpose that we don't know anything about.
2: Rhonda, you have landed the helicopter, as we say, right there, because that's the best modern day advice is encourage, teach, and then let your kids experience life. so that they can honor the Lord. And that's a good parenting job when you can do all of that. So thank you for being with us. This has been great. I've really enjoyed this. I wasn't so sure coming in going, okay, moms of the Bible, John and I have to connect somewhere. But again, I just have loved the insights, and it's just really good.
3: So
2: thank you for doing the mom thing.
3: I'm excited. This is the last of the book. My heart is so filled with hope for the next generation when I consider the influence that you moms will have as you raise your children and nurture them in the Lord. The influence of unnamed mothers have shaped nations, inspired leaders, nurtured artists, motivated ordinary children to accomplish extraordinary things. Mm-hmm. Let's go forth arm in arm, moms, in our ministry of motherhood for His kingdom and for His glory.
2: Great place to end. Thank you for being with us, Rhonda. This has been great.
3: Thank you.
5: And if you're a mom or you're married to a mom, we hope you'll contact us to get a copy of Rhonda's wonderful book, Moms of the Bible, Life-Changing Lessons from the Fearless, Flawed, and Faithful. And Jim, I tend to think that we can all learn from this content that Rhonda has shared on the show and also in her book. And so we all have room to be better parents. Make a monthly pledge or a one-time gift today. We'll send Rhonda's book to you as our way of saying thanks for joining the support team and to equip you to be stronger as a parent.
2: And let me mention, your generosity to Focus on the Family is helping moms in powerful ways. A woman named Grace said this, "Thank you for all you do. You've provided me with wisdom and hope along the path to becoming a woman and mother of three young children." Kelly said, "You've helped me as a single mom raising kids on my own. I had so much to learn and so much that I didn't realize until I heard your program. I'm so grateful." And finally, I love this comment from Nancy. She said, "Focus on the Family has been faithful through the years to bring our family back to faith and hope in Jesus. We are grateful for your message of forgiveness and the Father's love."
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0: Good morning. How are you? Sarah Forehead's here. I am flying solo today. Kyle is off, hopefully getting a little R&R. To be honest with you, I don't know what he's up to, but hopefully he's sleeping in no matter what's going on. It is going to be a beautiful day today, high of 77, and it looks like the little icons all look so pretty. You know, just like a little bit of cloud, a little bit of sun, and I, for one, am excited. That's perfect that it hits on a Friday. Welcome in. We have hope for you. We have encouragement for you. We have a word from the Word, and we always start our day with prayer. So would you join me for that? Heavenly Father, we just thank you. Lord, we thank you that you are good and that you are faithful. Lord, we thank you that there is nothing that we could be walking through, Lord, that you did not somehow either cause or allow, at least allow, like you did with Job. But Lord, we trust you in all things. We trust that you're working things together for our good and for your glory. And Lord, I pray that we would be molded more into your likeness today. God, we give you our time, our talent, our resources. And Lord, we say, have your way. Lord, I pray that every person would have a yes in their spirit. Lord, that we would be people who are obedient. Obedience is better than sacrifice, Lord. We love you, we praise you, and we thank you. And we thank you for the weekend, God. May we get Sabbath rest, Lord, we ask. In the mighty name of Jesus, amen.
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0: Cochran and Company on the wind this morning. Guess what, guys? 2,600 graduates will be walking the stage at Missouri State University today, this weekend, all happening at Great Southern Bank Arena. 2,600 young people. How exciting is that? Man, I just remember the day of college graduation. I started my career the very next day. Like, I had one day. I should say 2 days after. I graduated on a Saturday, and then I had the Sunday to move all my stuff down to the Dallas, Texas area. And then the very next morning, I started my first television news job in that area. And it's just such an exciting time. So congratulations, grads. Today is your day.
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0: Sunday is Mother's Day, and if you use the open mic feature on our app, by the way, is a free download, so go to the mobile mic and tell us a story about your mom. We are celebrating moms because Sunday is the big special day for them, and we're calling this little thing called Because of Her. So you would say, like, because of her, I can't cook. That's what I would say. My mom does a million things very well. Cooking was not necessarily one of them, which is only funny because now I can't really cook. I mean, I do, and she did out of necessity, but you would never eat something that my mom made or that I made and be like, oh, that's so good. Like, can I have the recipe for that dish?
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0: On this Friday, authorities in Clever are investigating a deadly accident at a grain bin facility in Christian County. Emergency crews were called Thursday afternoon to Gordon Feed and Pet on Clark Avenue. Investigators say a man working to repair an auger inside the bin became trapped in feed material and started sinking. Rescuers spent more than an hour trying to free him but could not. Heads up if you see smoke in Springfield today. The city is warning residents about a large controlled burn scheduled for today at the Yard Waste Recycling Center in Brookline. The fire department will burn storm debris left over from last year's severe storm weather events. Smoke may be visible across parts of Southwest Springfield, so beware. Several roads near Farm Road 119 will also have temporary closures. Also, part of Wilson's Creek Greenway Trail will be closed during the operation, and the Yard Waste Recycling Center is expected to remain closed through the weekend. Springfield's Landmarks Board has delayed action on a request to protect a building in Galloway Village. The property, which is known as the Old Sequoyota Store or Treadway's General Store, sits across from Sequoyota Park on South Lone Pine. Neighborhood leaders want the building designated as a historic site to slow possible demolition plans. Board members say they want to hear from the property owner before moving forward. The next Landmarks Board meeting is scheduled for June 10th. There's a look at news. I'm Sarah Forhetz.
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3: Across the Ozarks and four states, our high today, 74 in Joplin and about 77 in Springfield. We do have a chance of a few showers with a low pressure system dropping in from the northern plains. Pretty good chance of rain for the overnight hours, our low dropping into the low 50s. And then Saturday will start off cloudy, but sunshine comes back in the afternoon. Upper 70s on the high. Shower possible Saturday night and then a mix of sun and clouds and 70 Sunday. I'm meteorologist Steve Hamilton.

That was Washed on the Wind here with Kyle and Sarah. Flying solo today, though, just Sarah. Hey, we have a new song up next by Josiah Queen. I don't know if you've heard it yet. It's called Make Heaven Crowded. This song just dropped. It already has tens of thousands of views on YouTube. I've listened to it a couple times. Love it so much. He says, I've tasted and seen, but kept the recipe quiet. I mean, how annoying is it when you have a really good recipe and nobody else can have it? You know, you're like, oh, this is the secret recipe. I can't tell you what's in it. I just love the lyrics to this new song. Here it is, Josiah Queen, Make Heaven Crowded.

0: Francesca Battistelli on the wind. You know what this weekend is? It is the Stamp Out Hunger Food Drive. I think you're probably familiar. They do it every year, but just in case you're not, just in case you've missed out, this is such an easy, just convenient way for you to be able to take part in helping stop hunger in our community. This is where you leave non-perishable food items right by your mailbox. Now, you got to get them out there before the mail pickup time on Saturday morning. So maybe today, maybe early in the morning. Probably just do it today. That would be easier for you, I think. Set those food donations by the mailbox, and then your mail carrier will pick them up for you. Did you know that 1 in 5 children in the Ozarks in our area lives with food insecurity? And this is a huge part in making sure that none of them go to bed hungry. Help them out. Stamp Out Hunger, the food drive, tomorrow morning.
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Don't forget that Sunday is Mother's Day, and there is a gathering of faith happening this weekend. Maybe you would want to take mom to. It is on Saturday. It's called the Gathering of Faith at the Gardens. The Gardens is a living community, and there's going to be a pastor, some music, just some fellowship. It's from 1 to 4. Perhaps you would say, you know what? I didn't know what exactly to do with mom for a fun time, and you guys could go together, enjoy just encouragement from the Word of God, and all the details right now are online at thegardensmo.com.

0: your gift ready?
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0: Don't feel bad. That's the perfect gift.
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0: Voices on the Wind is brought to you by Integrity Home Care and Hospice, making a difference in the lives of people all over Southwest Missouri.
1: In the news, community concerns are growing over a new data center under construction just outside Marshfield. Webster County says the project is a small-scale AI computing facility, not the massive large-scale operations that we've seen elsewhere in the country. Developers say the site will use minimal water, create about a dozen jobs, and operate with limited noise impact. Some residents, though, remain worried about possible effects on utilities, water supplies, and the environment. The Webster County Commission has scheduled a public meeting Monday morning at Marshfield High School. The Springfield Area Chamber of Commerce has named At Home Real Estate Services as the winner of its 2026 Small Business Award. Founders Michelle Gibson and Trent Jackson started the business in 07, and it now manages about 2,800 rental units across the region. The chamber praised the company for its growth, innovation, and community involvement. Missouri State University will celebrate more than 2,600 graduates during ceremonies today at Great Southern Bank Arena. The university will hold graduations throughout the day, honoring students with bachelor's degrees, master's, doctoral, and specialist degrees. Student speakers from marketing, physics, and journalism programs will be addressing graduates during those events. Congratulations to all of them. There's a look at news. I'm Sarah Forhetz.
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3: Across the Ozarks and four states, we could get a few afternoon showers or thunderstorms today. Low pressure heading through our area. Mostly cloudy, 77 for the high in Springfield and about 75 in Joplin. Overnight, scattered showers and we'll drop into the low 50s. We'll start off cloudy on Saturday. Sunshine comes back in the afternoon and our high going up to about 80. And then for Sunday, a mix of sunshine and clouds and cooler, about 70. I'm meteorologist Steve Hamilton.
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Jesus, could you please just sit and cry with me till I can sing, till I can sing.

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Make it well. Make it well. You know what? You can make it well when you know that you are right with the Lord. Because if you are right with Jesus, if you get that right, everything else will fall into place. He's always working together things for your good and for his glory when you are a child of God. If you're not, my friend, you can do that today. Give your heart to the Lord. Give your heart to Jesus. Go to God, pray, say, I am a sinner and I need your grace. I need a savior. And when you accept what he did on the cross for your salvation, it really is that simple. Here's Joy in the Morning, Torrin Wells on the wind.

0: Thank you to every single person who came out to the prayer breakfast yesterday in Springfield for the National Day of Prayer. We had lots of people from all over the area take part in that. You know, that is such a cool thing. I think it was the 75th annual National Day of Prayer, where we can come together, lift up our voices, pray for our country's leadership, all the way actually from the federal level down to the local level. It's important that we are praying for our leaders. You know why? Because the Bible says so. That's why. So thank you if you came out, if you were a part of that. I was actually up in Rolla, Phelps County, doing the same thing. I was speaking up there, and they also had a great group of community leaders, civic leaders, calling on the God of the universe to help in our decision-making, to help move our country in the way of Christ as we make decisions that affect the real lives of real people. 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We have a prayer line. 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

0: I love this. You are writing your own God story, graduates. We know that 2,600 graduates are graduating today from Missouri State University. Also, a bunch of high schools getting ready for their graduations. And I love in 1 Corinthians where the Apostle Paul is talking about maturity. Now, he's specifically talking about maturity in Christ, and that can happen at any age, right? You can be a child and start, you know, give your heart to Jesus as a very young child and start growing in that maturity. But I love this because it's really talking about when I was a child, I talked like a child, I thought like a child, I reasoned like a child. But when I became a man, I put the ways of childhood behind me, right? There was a season for your childish ways, but now you are graduating into adulthood. It is such a beautiful thing. Congratulations to you. We are cheering you on.
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0: In the news on this Friday, authorities in Clever are investigating a deadly accident at a grain bin facility in Christian County. Emergency crews were called Thursday afternoon to Gordon Feed and Pet on Clark Avenue. Investigators say a man working to repair an auger inside the bin became trapped in feed material and started sinking. Rescuers spent more than an hour trying to free him, but could not. Heads up if you see smoke in Springfield today. The city is warning residents about a large control burn scheduled for today at the Yard Waste Recycling Center in Brookline. The fire department will burn storm debris left over from last year's severe storm weather events. Smoke may be visible across parts of Southwest Springfield, so beware. Several roads near Farm Road 119 will also have temporary closures. Also, part of Wilson's Creek Greenway Trail will be closed during the operation, and the Yard Waste Recycling Center is expected to remain closed through the weekend. Springfield's Landmarks Board has delayed action on a request to protect a building in Galloway Village. The property, which is known as the Old Sequoyota Store or Treadway's General Store, sits across from Sequoyota Park on South Lone Pine. Neighborhood leaders want the building designated as a historic site to slow possible demolition plans. Board members say they want to hear from the property owner before moving forward. The next Landmarks Board meeting is scheduled for June 10th. There's a look at news. I'm Sarah Forhetz.
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5: Across the Ozarks and four states, our high today 74 in Joplin and about 77 in Springfield. We do have a chance of a few showers with a low pressure system dropping in from the northern plains. Pretty good chance of rain for the overnight hours, our low dropping into the low 50s. And then Saturday will start off cloudy, but sunshine comes back in the afternoon. Upper 70s on the high. A shower possible Saturday night and then a mix of sun and clouds and 70 Sunday. I'm meteorologist Steve Hamilton.

Matthew West on the wind. Trust in the Lord with all your heart and lean not on your own understanding. In all your ways, acknowledge him and he will direct your path. I love that so much. I mean, so many transitional periods right now. Maybe your kids are leaving the coop and you're like, oh, like I hope that their faith is, you know, solid and firm, and you know, you've laid the foundation for them, and now it will be up to them to trust in him, to acknowledge him, because it doesn't say he might direct their path. It says he absolutely will. Here's We Are Messengers, Come What May.

0: We are having a gathering of faith at the Gardens on Saturday. This is in honor of Mother's Day. So if you were wondering, hey, I want to do something fun with my mom, you got any suggestions? Yes. Yes, we do. You can head out to the Gathering of Faith happening at the Gardens, which is like a living community. And it's going to be from 1 to 4 on Saturday. There will be good music, fellowship, and a message from the Word of God. Pastor Larry Ball speaking at that. You can find all the details right now at thegardensmo.com.
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Well, this is something to write home about. The Wall Street Journal, they did a study with Realtor.com and found that Springfield has the 15th best housing market in the country. That's pretty incredible. They say the city's high ranking is attributed to affordability, lower cost of living, and steady population growth. So they looked at all those things. Now, if you don't have the money, because gas prices are $1 million, I get it, right? But hey, if you are looking and you've been saving and all the things, you just need to know that this is the 15th best place in the nation to buy a house based on cost, affordability, you know, costs of things around you, living expenses, utility bills, all the things. Go Springfield, go.

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1: On this Friday, authorities in Clever are investigating a deadly accident at a grain bin facility in Christian County. Emergency crews were called Thursday afternoon to Gordon Feed and Pet on Clark Avenue. Investigators say a man working to repair an auger inside the bin became trapped in feed material and started sinking. Rescuers spent more than an hour trying to free him, but could not. Heads up if you see smoke in Springfield today. The city is warning residents about a large controlled burn scheduled for today at the Yard Waste Recycling Center in Brookline. The fire department will burn storm debris left over from last year's severe storm weather events. Smoke may be visible across parts of Southwest Springfield, so beware. Several roads near Farm Road 119 will also have temporary closures. Also, part of Wilson's Creek Greenway Trail will be closed during the operation, and the Yard Waste Recycling Center is expected to remain closed through the weekend. Springfield's Landmarks Board has delayed action on a request to protect a building in Galloway Village. The property, which is known as the Old Sequoyota Store or Treadway's General Store, sits across from Sequoyota Park on South Lone Pine. Neighborhood leaders want the building designated as a historic site to slow possible demolition plans. Board members say they want to hear from the property owner before moving forward. The next Landmarks Board meeting is scheduled for June 10th. There's a look at news. I'm Sarah Forhetz.
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3: Across the Ozarks and four states, we could get a few afternoon showers or thunderstorms today. Low pressure heading through our area. Mostly cloudy, 77 for the high in Springfield and about 75 in Joplin. Overnight, scattered showers and we'll drop into the low 50s. We'll start off cloudy on Saturday. Sunshine comes back in the afternoon and our high going up to about 80. And then for Sunday, a mix of sunshine and clouds and cooler out 70. I'm meteorologist Steve Hamilton.
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That is a great song. And guess what? This next one is by Josiah Queen. It is his brand new one just released called Make Heaven Crowded. And if you listen to the lyrics, it is such a good reminder that we have one job while we are here on earth. I mean, it feels like we have a million jobs, especially if you're a mom. Can I just say that right now? But there's one primary job, and it is indeed to make heaven crowded. The latest from Josiah Queen. Yes.

0: Awake My Soul, Tasha Combs on the wind this morning. We are super thankful for every single person who's ever given to this ministry. We are fully funded because of you. We had our fundraiser a few weeks ago, a couple months ago now maybe. But where would we be without Sue in Buffalo? Sue, thank you so much for your gift of at least $30 a day. No, not a day, a month. To this wind, it's a dollar a day. That's what we call a More Than Music mission partner. And it is that average size gift that keeps us on the air, keeps hope and encouragement coming your way.
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0: If you are the parent of a student, really of any kind, I'm talking university level, high school level, even K-12 or K-8, also use the Canvas platform. Are you familiar with Canvas? It is like the online learning platform. I know for one of my daughters, it is where she gets tests taken. It is her grade system, so you can see what grade you have in the class. Well, it has been hacked, by the way, by actual hackers who were demanding ransom, criminal extortion group. Wow. I mean, I thought the system just went down like a, you know, computer malfunction. Nope. There's some criminal intent behind it. And apparently there are more than 7,000 universities, K-12 school districts, and then different education institutions worldwide that use Canvas. And there are some bad actors who hacked into it. I know last night it was offline. They have been working on it feverishly all night long. They, as in, this is like a nationwide thing, not just, you know, the Springfield district, although that too. Anyway, hopefully that's back up and running because there's this whole thing called finals and the end of year upon us.
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0: In the news, community concerns are growing over a new data center under construction just outside Marshfield. Webster County says the project is a small-scale AI computing facility, not the massive large-scale operations that we've seen elsewhere in the country. Developers say the site will use minimal water, create about a dozen jobs, and operate with limited noise impact. Some residents, though, remain worried about possible effects on utilities, water supplies, and the environment. The Webster County Commission has scheduled a public meeting Monday morning at Marshfield High School. The Springfield Area Chamber of Commerce has named At Home Real Estate Services as the winner of its 2026 Small Business Award. Founders Michelle Gibson and Trent Jackson started the business in 07, and it now manages about 2,800 rental units across the region. The chamber praised the company for its growth, innovation, and community involvement. Missouri State University will celebrate more than 2,600 graduates during ceremonies today at Great Southern Bank Arena. The university will hold graduations throughout the day, honoring students with bachelor's degrees, master's, doctoral, and specialist degrees. Student speakers from marketing, physics, and journalism programs will be addressing graduates during those events. Congratulations to all of them. There's a look at news. I'm Sarah Forhetz.
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5: Across the Ozarks and four states, our high today, 74 in Joplin and about 77 in Springfield. We do have a chance of a few showers with a low pressure system dropping in from the northern plains. Pretty good chance of rain for the overnight hours, our low dropping into the low 50s. And then Saturday will start off cloudy, but sunshine comes back in the afternoon. Upper 70s on the high. Shower possible Saturday night and then a mix of sun and clouds and 70 Sunday. I'm meteorologist Steve Hamilton.

0: Casey Winans on the Wind. Don't forget that this upcoming Sunday, so you got like a couple days here to get it figured out. It is Mother's Day and we are celebrating moms. You can tell us your story and it might be one that we choose to play on the air. Just go to our app. It's a free download. Click on the mobile mic or the open mic and record your message. We're starting it with because of her. So you just finish the sentence, because of her, fill in the blank. And it's going to be fun. It's going to be good. And we've been playing some of those and they are just heartwarming, many of them. So thanks for playing along. And don't forget mom on Sunday.
1: The verdict was guilty. Case closed. The end. No chance for me to ever leave this prison of my sin. 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I heard a

0: Saying thanks doesn't even cover it. Because your love has always covered us all.
1: Happy Mother's Day, Mom.
0: And yeah, thanks.
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0: John Reddick on the Wind. Hey, I think they suspended this program for some time, but it is back, apparently, the Adopt a Highway. MoDOT gives the sign for the Adopt a Highway litter removal. 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But, you know, they did away with this for a little bit and it's back. And I kind of love it because I love seeing all the different groups or businesses represented that are cleaning up the community.
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And Casey writes in and said this about her mom. 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Just totally selfless. 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What a gift.

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1: On this Friday, authorities in Clever are investigating a deadly accident at a grain bin facility in Christian County. Emergency crews were called Thursday afternoon to Gordon Feed and Pet on Clark Avenue. Investigators say a man working to repair an auger inside the bin became trapped in feed material and started sinking. Rescuers spent more than an hour trying to free him, but could not. Heads up if you see smoke in Springfield today. The city is warning residents about a large, controlled burn scheduled for today at the Yard Waste Recycling Center in Brookline. The fire department will burn storm debris left over from last year's severe storm weather events. Smoke may be visible across parts of Southwest Springfield, so beware. Several roads near Farm Road 119 will also have temporary closures. Also, part of Wilson's Creek Greenway Trail will be closed during the operation, and the Yard Waste Recycling Center is expected to remain closed through the weekend. Springfield's Landmarks Board has delayed action on a request to protect a building in Galloway Village. The property, which is known as the Old Sequoyota Store or Treadway's General Store, sits across from Sequoyota Park on South Lone Pine. Neighborhood leaders want the building designated as a historic site to slow possible demolition plans. Board members say they want to hear from the property owner before moving forward. The next Landmarks Board meeting is scheduled for June 10th. There's a look at news. I'm Sarah Forhetz.
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0: Across the Ozarks and four states, we could get a few afternoon showers or thunderstorms today. Low pressure heading through our area. Mostly cloudy, 77 for the high in Springfield and about 75 in Joplin. Overnight, scattered showers and we'll drop into the low 50s. We'll start off cloudy on Saturday. Sunshine comes back in the afternoon and our high going up to about 80. And then for Sunday, a mix of sunshine and clouds and cooler out 70. I'm meteorologist Steve Hamilton.
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0: Amen.
1: Thanks again to everybody who came out to the Springfield Prayer Breakfast yesterday. Several communities had one. I was at one in Rolla. They were happening all over the nation, which is incredible as we lift our voices together and pray on the God of heaven to heal our land. You know, I mean, you know the verse, if we humble ourselves and we seek his face and we turn from our wicked ways, he, God, will hear from heaven and he will heal our land. So thank you to every single person who made that a part of their morning yesterday. It was a lot of fun for the team at The Wind and our sister station, KWFC, to be able to put that together for this year over at Bass Pro. It was an incredible crowd, an incredible message. And hey, don't forget, be praying for your leaders all the way from the federal level down to the local level. It is so important. Here's We Are Messengers with Wholehearted.

0: I don't know about you guys, but we are in the market for a car. Not because we wanted to be, but because ours was officially totaled after the hailstorm. You guys know the hailstorm that moved through last Tuesday. And I was talking to my insurance guy. They've already processed more than 18,000 claims. What? 18,000 claims? That's not just cars. I mean, there's some roofs too, some houses involved in that, and even some boats that were parked outside, you know, on dry land. But man, 18,000 people in the market for a car-ish. We are one of them. Here is to hoping and praying for favor as we find one. And hey, for you too.
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0: Cause you're good.
1: That's such a good reminder. Matthew West on the win this morning. We have been celebrating moms this morning, and I just love some of the stories that are coming in. Deborah says of her 88-year-old mother, Arbelita, she said, "I learned at a very young age who Jesus was and all the things he did for me. I learned that even through the hard times in my life, I was never alone." Isn't that the truth? You are not alone today, my friend. Don't allow yourself to be in isolation. That is not God's lot for your life. Like, he wants you to be in relationship, in community, primarily with him, but even with the other believers around you, that we may carry one another's burdens to his feet. What a good mom she was. Thanks, Arbelita, for raising a good daughter.

0: Amen. Whose voice are you listening to? It is a choice, right? We have to believe the voice of truth. Hey, if you are looking for something to do with mom this weekend and you guys want to get out and about, we are having a gathering of faith at the Gardens. That is a living community, the Gardens, and they're sponsoring an event really that you can bring mom to, sit outside, enjoy the sunshine and faith and family and freedom. There is going to be a message from a pastor there, just a time of fellowship. Should be a great time. It's happening on Saturday from 1 to 4 at the Gardens in Springfield. All the details are online right now at thegardensmo.com.
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My time is up here on The Wind today. Thanks for tuning in. Sarah Forehead signing off. Kyle will be back with me on Monday morning. Hopefully he's getting some R&R over the weekend. You know who's not? All of you ones who are headed to college and high school graduations this weekend. Here's a verse to leave you with. Commit to the Lord whatever you do, and he will establish your plans. So as you are making plans, graduating, doing the next big thing in life, don't forget that verse, Proverbs 16:3. Commit it to the Lord and he will establish it. Yes and amen. Here's Eye of the Storm. Have a good weekend.

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Washed. Hey, that was Elevation Rhythm on the Wind. Hey, friend, good morning. Happy Friday. We've just about made it to the weekend. And if you need a little bit of hope and encouragement to carry you through the rest of this workday, hey, keep it locked in. We've got a lot to chat about. And hey, I don't know if you were like me and you were sleeping during the morning show this morning, but Kyle and Sarah debuted a brand new Josiah Queen song on the Wind this morning. It'll be coming up later during our time too. So hey, I hope you stick around so that we can listen to it together, maybe for the first time. Maybe you've already heard it, but I'm pumped to check it out. And friend, I am pumped to get to spend some time with you. Right now is 4 King and Country. It's World on Fire. And my

0: God's work isn't finished in you until a wrong coffee order or someone swerving in traffic doesn't make you see red.
1: Hey! Which way are you going?
2: We get it. Growth is a process. The wind.
3: Should have been long gone now, yeah. Should damn be living.

0: Somebody's praying. Hey, it's Bay Turner on The Wind. I'm Bethany. And here at The Wind, we've got a very special partnership, a friendship with Silver Dollar City. And one of the incredible people that helps things run smoothly down at the city, Silver Dollar City, that is our friend Brandy. And I love what Brandy shared on social media this week. She shared 9 acts of kindness. I'll share them with you. And she says to check in on people just beyond their roles and responsibilities. So see the human first. She says also celebrate wins publicly. Yeah, give credit openly and make recognition visible. She says listen without fixing. Be fully present without just jumping to solutions. Be quick to offer help. Yeah, step in with the support before even being asked. Honor the life outside work. Ooh, this is good. Yeah, show flexibility whenever personal priorities arise. Express genuine gratitude. Say thank you and say thank you often and with intentionality. She goes on, she says, invite every voice in. Make sure you're creating space for the quieter team members to contribute. She says, give kind, clear feedback. Be honest while showing respect and care. And lastly, she says, shield from unnecessary stress. Try to protect your team from avoidable pressure. Oh, this is great advice. And I view Brandy as such a great leader. And I can just tell that kindness is one of her biggest leadership tools. This is great advice.
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And you fix me when I'm broke, right? And that's all I need to know.

0: My name is Kira, and I wanted to say, because of my mom, I get to be the mom that I am today. And there have been so many times that she has been so sacrificial in her time to help me, especially in this journey of becoming a mom, that she is who I aspire to be for my daughter when she's older.
1: Aw, it sounds like Kira has an awesome mom. Hey, friend, it's Bethany on the Wind. Kira sent in her because of her Mother's Day tribute through the Wind's mobile app. Hey, that's one way that you can love on your mom as we are getting closer and closer to celebrating Mother's Day this Sunday. Yeah, friend, we're turning the mic over to you so that you can share with us just how awesome your mom or, hey, a motherly figure in your life has been. It could be your grandma or a mentor or some woman that just showed up for you when you needed her. Hey, we would love to hear all about it. So you can be like Kira and use the Wind's mobile app and click on that open mic feature to record yourself sharing your story. Or you can write up your story and send it in through the wind.radio. Just click on that rotating banner that says, because of her.

0: Hey friend, this is cool. If you enjoyed the Route 66 celebration that happened in Springfield last week, I bet you'd enjoy this new documentary. Is Bethany on the Wind? The Ozarks Public Television, OPT, is coming out with a new documentary called Lost and Found on Route 66. It'll premiere this coming Monday, May 11th at 8 p.m. They say it's just going to explain how, well, Route 66 became lost as interstate travel, you know, kind of replaced it. And that really reshaped how Americans travel across our country. And that changed business flow, that changed culture, it changed how towns operated. So big deal. And we're going to get to kind of walk through this reshaping of our country through Route 66 in this documentary. There are going to be a couple other days that they are going to be re-airing it on OPT's channel. So, hey, if you want some more details about that, you can either message me here at The Wind, 800-394-9535. I can send you those exact details, or you can email me. But it seems like a pretty cool documentary.
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5: 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Maybe not every day, but a lot of them. 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The Wind is that oasis in the middle of the chaos for many. 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It's thanks to generous people like you that this ministry exists. I'm Johanna for The Wind, asking you if you'll join our giving family with a gift of your own. 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
1: 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The Wind.

John Reddick's on the win. That was God Turn It Around. You know, things really turn around through the power of prayer. We believe that here at the Win so strongly that, well, we hosted the National Day of Prayer yesterday. I hope you were able to take some time to just come to the Lord with all that is heavy on your heart. And I hope you advocated for our world and our country and our leaders for peace, for growth, and for hearts to turn to Christ Jesus. That was a big part of my prayer yesterday. And friend, if it would encourage you to have somebody to pray with, to have somebody to share a prayer request with, and then to be encouraged by through the power of prayer, hey, just remember, we've got our nationwide prayer line number. It's always available 24/7, 365. 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

We've got praise and worship music on the wind. That was Alleluia by Elevation Worship. I'm Bethany. And okay, parents, keep this in mind. If you've got a teenager who cannot seem to unglue themselves from the screen, especially this summer, Planet Fitness just announced that they are once again going to allow teenagers ages 14 to 19 to work out for free. For totally free at all of their 2,400 plus locations this summer. Yeah, it's going to start June 1st through August 31st, and their hope is to just, encourage the youth of America to take care of their body this summer. Man, I love this. I know boredom is a problem, a big problem for our youth in this summer, and instead of just spending all your extra time playing video games, could be a great bit of encouragement for your young ones. So, hey, keep that in mind.

0: Why should I worry? Carly Ann Taylor's on the wind. Man, does anybody else feel like this is just a big year for birthdays? I mean, Route 66 turned 100. Our country is turning 250. And hey, today, Coca-Cola is turning 140. Yeah, today is National Have a Coke Day. And to be honest, I kind of associate Coca-Cola with, like, American culture. Like baseball and the bald eagle. Coca-Cola is right up there with it. Well, and freedom, of course. But friend, in reading up on this Have a Coke Day, I learned about the very first Coca-Cola. Did you know that Coca-Cola was actually served by a pharmacist named Dr. John Pemberton? Yeah, Dr. John Pemberton worked at Jacob's Pharmacy, and he cooked up a Coca-Cola back in 1886. So wild, too, that a pharmacist came out with this beverage, because I definitely don't view Coca-Cola as a healthy drink. But friend, even if you're trying to cut back on soda like I am, maybe today you can have a Coke for National Have a Coke Day.
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4: When you need

The latest from Josiah Queen. It's Make Heaven Crowded. Hey, this is The Wind. Man, we just added that song to the wind shuffle this morning. And friend, I hope you're able to really listen to the lyrics. Man, if you needed a little extra encouragement to go out there and share the gospel with literally everyone, I hope that song empowered you today, gave you a little extra boldness. I love it. Well, hey, it's Bethany, and friend, we are getting closer and closer to celebrating Mother's Day this weekend, and if you're still looking for some way to honor your mama, don't forget about the Gathering of Faith happening at the Gardens this Saturday. Yeah, the Gardens is a senior living community, but we're all invited to come out this weekend, this Saturday, from 1 to 4, for an afternoon of music, fellowship, and we'll get to hear a message from Pastor Larry Ball. If you want some more information about this event honoring star-spangled moms who embody faith, family, and freedom, just visit thegardensmo.com. Oh.

0: Well, friend, if you're looking for a new job, hey, maybe the next time you go in for a job interview, just keep this in the back of your mind. It's good to double check that your social media pages are actually a good representation of you. Oh, it's Bethany on the Wind. I guess a lot of employers will go to people's Facebook page or Instagram page and look at the kind of stuff you are posting and sharing to see what your personality is like. And actually, some researchers from the University of Maryland, they analyzed over 300 different Facebook profiles and then had people take personality tests. And what they found is, yes, people often post on their social media pages stuff that shines a little bit of light on their personality. So maybe it is a good thing that employers are looking to socials to try to figure out who to hire. But yeah, friend, just keep that in mind before you go into your job interview. And friend, just throwing this out there, if you are looking for a new job, we've got a great jobs board on our website, thewind.radio. Thanks to Phoenix Home Care and Hospice, it's always being updated with different opportunities that are available all across our listening area. 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

0: And God saw everything that he had made, and behold, it was very good.
1: Hey friend, have you heard of the dragon's blood tree? The dragon's blood tree. And it looks crazy. It kind of looks like it's out of this world. It's known for its kind of umbrella-shaped canopy and its deep red sap. Yeah, friend, if you're looking at one of these trees, it kind of looks like a big mushroom. It's got a thick trunk and it's got tightly packed branches that are very stiff and kind of like a nice green color, but it's only green at the top. Everywhere else is like a very light brown color. This is cool. Its shape is actually to reduce water loss and provide shade in very dry climates. These trees are actually only found on Socotra Island in Yemen. And in Yemen, on this island, there's a whole bunch of them. And it looks like an alien world with all of these dragon's blood trees everywhere. They're crazy. And when the bark is cut, the tree produces a dark red resin, hence the name. That's why it gets called dragon's blood tree. And this dye, or this resin, has been used to create dyes and paints, even traditional medicine and varnishes. And it's very cool looking. Wasn't God creative whenever he designed the dragon's blood tree?

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Bulls home game. Yeah, a family or a group of buddies can enjoy a day of baseball just by downloading the Wins mobile app and turning on the notifications. 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Just search the Wind Radio. And yeah, on Wednesdays, we're going to send out a notification that says Winning Wednesday. You just need to click on that to enter the win. Okay. I'm about to

FCC Winans version of Worthy of It All is on the wind. Hey, friend, it's Bethany. Hey, don't forget, this coming Wednesday, we're going to offer up another opportunity for you to enter to win a 4-pack of tickets to a Springfield Cardinals

0: Blanca and Ryan Ellis teaming up on that last one. That was I'm Yours. It's Bethany. And hey, I've got our hope and encouragement verse of the day. Today we're looking at Isaiah chapter 41, verse 10. It says, "Don't be discouraged, for I am your God. I will strengthen you and help you." And I'm thankful for verses like that because there are many days that I just wake up not having the strength to get through the day. But verses like this remind me that it's not all on me to provide the strength, to provide the hope and encouragement that comes through the airwaves here at The Wind. Now, God's got this. I know he's going to help me. He's helping me today and every day, and he's helping you too, friend. If you want to read this verse for yourself, that was Isaiah chapter 41, verse 10.
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9: Hope in the midst of life's challenges. You

Homesick for Heaven. Bill Wickham's on the win. Hey, friend, it's Bethany. And here's a little bit of encouragement from a devotional I've been reading called Worry Less, Pray More. It's written by Donna K. Maltese. Psalm chapter 23, verse 4 says, "Yes, though I walk through the valley of the shadow of death, I will fear or dread no evil. For you are with me, your rod and your staff, they comfort me." God not only satisfies our basic human needs for food and water, warmth and rest, but He also walks with you, equipped with two tools to make sure that you're safe and heading in the right direction. He uses the first tool, His shepherd's rod, to push off any force, power, or evil that threatens your life. He uses the second, His staff, to guide you through the shadows and make sure you are on the right path. So the next time you're worried about your safety or where to take your next step, pray to God, the all-powerful Father and Shepherd who loves and adores you, remembering that He is well-equipped to protect you and more than ready to guide you.

0: 10th Avenue North is on the wind. That was Control. And that song was made possible by some pretty incredible people that are listening all over the Ozarks and four states. Hey, special shout out to Alyssa and Mark from Conway because they are More the Music Mission partners. That means they've made like the faith promise, that's what we call it, to give about $1 a day. Or more, and some people do this monthly, some people do it annually, but truly we rely so much on those MMMP gifts. So thank you so much, Alyssa and Mark. Thank you so much to the rest of our MMMPs. 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
8: Ephesians 4:32 says, "Be kind and loving to each other and forgive each other just as God forgave you in Christ." This is Max Lucado. Because Jesus has forgiven us, we can forgive others. Because He lives in us, you and I can do the same. "Oh, I could never do that," you object. "The hurt is so deep. Just seeing the person makes me cringe." Perhaps that's the problem. You're seeing too much of the wrong person. Try shifting your glance away from the one who hurt you and setting your eyes on the one who has saved you. Please understand, relationships don't thrive because the guilty are punished, but because the innocent are merciful. Are there any relationships in your world thirsty for mercy? Is there anyone who needs to be assured of your grace? Jesus made sure His disciples had no reason to doubt His love. Why don't you do the same? This is Max Lucado.

Colton Dixon's On the Wind singing Miracles. Hey, I'm Bethany. And that song wraps up my day with you. Hope you keep listening, though. Stephanie is going to spend the next 2 hours with us. Hey, don't forget, today is National Have a Coke Day. So even if you don't drink soda often, maybe you can justify it. I don't know. You know, I'll be completely honest with you. When it comes to soda, I think I like Pepsi a little bit more than Coke. Pepsi makes me peppy. I haven't had one today, but maybe these songs full of hope and encouragement is making me peppy today. So I'm going to keep listening. Friend, I hope you do too. Right now's Fires. And don't forget today that you are so loved. I remember.

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I need each and every one of you to let out a big woohoo right now. Why is that? Because you have made it to Friday afternoon, and that is a reason to celebrate. Now, maybe you're in the library listening in earpods, and AirPods or earbuds. I just created something new there, but I'm probably not the first person that said it. Maybe you just need to let it be an internal woohoo, because God is good, whether it's Monday morning or Friday afternoon. But there is something special about a Friday afternoon.

0: I don't know what hobby you have just taken on, but it could change the rest of your life. There's a woman named Nita Drott, and she didn't even start drawing until she was 70 years old. And now, at 99, her artwork is inspiring people everywhere. Drott mainly works with graphite sketches and says she simply draws the people and moments that catch her eye in everyday life, whether that's someone in a grocery store or a stranger out in public. Her collection has now grown into a featured gallery exhibit as she approaches her 100th birthday. Nita says the most rewarding part is knowing her art connects with others, and she hopes her story encourages people of any age to finally try that thing they've always wanted to do.
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As you probably know, Mother's Day is this Sunday, and maybe that is something you celebrate, and maybe it's something that makes you incredibly sad. There, whether you are a woman that is longing to be a mother and has not yet experienced it, or maybe you have a broken relationship with your mom. Here's what I know. I know that the Lord can bring healing to any and every situation. So my hope for you that is that you are pursuing as much as you can for God to heal that wound. But I also hope and pray that you have had a woman that has come alongside you, that has encouraged you, that has loved you well, and you can choose to celebrate her. We call it because of her, and you can finish that statement with any woman that has made an impact in your life for the better. You can do that now by using the open mic feature in our mobile app.

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0: Have you ever found yourself wondering, what if nothing I'm praying for happens? Well, here's what I can tell you. God will still be who he said he is. Your faith was never meant to be dependent on outcomes. It was meant to be anchored in his character. And he is who he says he is. And if you're wondering who that is, start reading scripture. It is from the front to the back. All through, you will discover God's character. Now, something it took me way longer to learn than I ever hoped that it would was just holding things loosely, not attaching myself to them. Now, that's hard as a wife and a mom. That's hard as a woman that wants to come in and work hard and do a good job. I have to let God have his way. And his will and my will, sometimes they clash. But what I have found is trusting his will, even if it's not what I've been praying for, will be a better reward in the end.
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0: person at the stoplight might be singing along with you to the next song on the wind.
1: 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Just don't stare too closely.

Joy is deeper than happiness. 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

0: I love novelty things that have to do with United States, like each individual state. I don't know why. It's just something like kind of nerdy, I guess, that I get excited about. Remember when quarters were issued and each state had its own quarter, like the back of it had something to represent that state? And then there's a guy I follow on social media that made a map of the United States, but each state, he carved the shape of the state out of wood from that state's tree. I watched every episode. It was fascinating. Well, now Coca-Cola has mini cans of Coke and Diet Coke that are just have the two-letter abbreviation for every state. Now, do I need 50 different cases of mini cans of Coke? No. But since I have been a Missouri girl my entire life, like, I wouldn't mind having some of them. Do I keep them or do I drink them?
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1: Don't feel bad. That's the perfect gift.
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1: Trust me. She'll keep it forever.
3: Happy Mother's Day. The Wind.

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God is working things out. His plans for us are better than we can even imagine.

0: to all the graduates that are graduating this weekend, maybe you graduated last night, whatever season of life you are ending and getting ready to begin, know that we are so proud of you. And in this last season, we have been your hope and encouragement. Good news. We easily transfer into the next season too. We'll be there with the Lord cheering you on.
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0: across the Ozarks and four states. Chance of seeing showers and thunderstorms at least early. Otherwise, we should see temperatures dropping down into the lower 50s in Springfield and Joplin. Increasing sunshine on Saturday with a high flirting with the 80-degree mark. A few passing rain showers possible Saturday night, mid-50s. Sunday, we'll see a little bit more cloud cover sneaking in. The high will be right around 70. And then Monday, sunshine, low to mid-70s. I'm meteorologist Sally Russell.
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It's Elevation Rhythm with Washed on the Wind. Hey, everybody, it's Atlee here. Hope you're having an absolutely fantastic day. One of the best days. It's Friday, first day of the weekend. And I'll tell you this, I'm excited for this weekend. I'm excited to have a weekend of spending time with family. That's what I'm going to be doing this weekend. And I'm looking forward to that, and I hope that you all are looking forward to spending some time with family and maybe your mothers. That's Sunday's Mother's Day. You know, for all of you out there that may have forgotten, I hope you remember, because that's definitely not something you want to forget. Kicking off the show, this is CeCe Winans with I've Got Joy.

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0: That's Gateway Worship with Who Else on the Wind. Because of her. That's what we're doing for this Mother's Day. You just need to finish that sentence. 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

0: That's Phil Wickham with Homesick for Heaven on The Win. I saw a post on Facebook, believe it or not, and it said, she asked, what if nothing I'm praying for happens? And the answer was, then God will still be who he says he is. Your faith was never meant to be dependent on outcomes. It was meant to be anchored in his character. And I was like, oh, that's such a good word, because that's not what faith is. You don't have faith because you're like, your faith, the measure of your faith does not depend on the outcome that comes. Your faith is that God is who he says he is, and he can do what he says he will do.
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2: Across the Ozarks and four states, clouds, showers, and a chance of thunderstorms early and overnight. Low will drop down into the low 50s in Springfield and in Joplin. Sunshine back with us on Saturday, a high warming up nicely into the upper 70s to near 80. A few showers possible Saturday night, mid-50s, and then Sunday we should see cloudy skies. High temperatures on Sunday close to 70. Monday back to sunshine and a high in the low to mid-70s. I'm meteorologist Sally Russell.

0: Zach Williams with Wait For Me. He's also singing that with Ben Fuller. Hey everybody, it's Atlee here. Hey, Winning Wednesday is going to be coming up next week. We already had our winner because it's Friday of this week. But next week, you can enter in on Winning Wednesday to win some good prizes. This week, we gave away some Cardinals tickets. Who knows what it could be next week? So make sure that you are listening and have the app downloaded. That's a hint. Have the app downloaded.
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0: Ellie Holcomb with I Will Carry You on the Wind. I have our verse of the day. 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I will strengthen you and help you."
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1: Across the Ozarks and four states. Chance of seeing showers and thunderstorms at least early. Otherwise, we should see temperatures dropping down into the lower 50s in Springfield and Joplin. Increasing sunshine on Saturday with a high flirting with the 80-degree mark. A few passing rain showers possible Saturday night, mid-50s. Sunday, we'll see a little bit more cloud cover sneaking in. A high will be right around 70. And then Monday, sunshine, low to mid-70s. I'm meteorologist Sally Russell.
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State. So congratulations to all you graduates out there. My sister-in-law got her master's from Evangel. Congratulations to you, Emily. And for all of you graduates that are graduating, and I had a cousin that also graduated from Evangel. Like, I've got so many people in my life that are graduating. And if you are graduating, we're very proud of you. Whether it's high school, college, wherever, congratulations. And I'm super excited for you to step into the next plans, the next part of God's plan in your life.

Peter Burton with Where Would I Be on the Wind. It's graduation season, and I know that I think Missouri State had their graduation today. I'm pretty sure it's Missouri State. Only reason I know that is Kyle from the morning show actually left early this morning, and he has got a son graduating from Missouri.

0: weary long.
1: Jordan St. Cyr with Weary Traveler on the Wind. 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

0: We the Kingdom with Rescue Me on the Wind. Sometimes somebody might need a little bit of rescuing. There was a little girl that actually rescued herself in Florida. She was 10 years old. She was attacked by an alligator, and she had learned visiting Gatorland that you have to plug the nose because then they would have to, the alligator can't breathe and they'll release you. She got some pretty good injuries on her leg, but she's going to make a full recovery. And it was because she learned about animals. And I was thinking about this. I wonder how many situations you might not be prepared for in wildlife. And some of y'all will be like, that's why I stay inside and I watch my pictures, my moving pictures. I don't go outside, but there's so much good outside, and being prepared is great. So I want to encourage you, is if you're planning on maybe this summer going to a new area of the country, maybe you're going on vacation to the beach, maybe you are going on vacation to the mountains, maybe you're going somewhere you just never been before, I would educate yourself on the wildlife there. One, you're going to learn new things, which is awesome, which is so cool. You also might learn how to help yourself in certain situations. Like with, if you're going to the mountains, you're like, oh, that's a pretty big brown bear. We love those. No, don't approach bears. You may be going to the beach. Maybe you'd be like, oh, that's a cool fish. It's floating and it's got little tentacles coming down the bottom. I'm going to go pick it up. No, don't pick up the jellyfish. But like, knowing your wildlife education is crucial for helping you in certain situations. It's like knowing CPR. You know how to do it. You know what to do, but you hope you never have to use it. And it's a good thing to know.
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2: Across the Ozarks and four states, clouds, showers, and a chance of thunderstorms early and overnight. Low will drop down into the low 50s in Springfield and in Joplin. Sunshine back with us on Saturday, a high warming up nicely into the upper 70s to near 80. A few showers possible Saturday night, mid-50s, and then Sunday we should see cloudy skies. High temperatures on Sunday close to 70. Monday back to sunshine and a high in the low to mid-70s. I'm meteorologist Sally Russell.

See, case closed, the end. No chance for me to ever leave this prison of my sin. Now I know it might sound crazy, but one day a key unlocked that cell.

0: Mike and Tyler with Walking Free on the Wind. Sad news for all of you people that love getting your own drink at McDonald's. McDonald's is eliminating self-serve sodas nationwide. Now, I don't know why. That drives me crazy. Opinion time with Atlee. No, the inconvenience for yourself and also the worker of having to stop them from what they're doing, saying, please, sir, can I have some more? You know, like that Oliver Twist moment where you just need more sweet tea at McDonald's, but you can't get it yourself. And I'm sure they're like, we're losing money from people wanting water cups and getting the... I don't think so. I don't really know the real reason behind it. It's just they've decided we are going to be done. Now, granted, they decided this in 2023, and they're just now putting it into the transition. And they're like, by 2032, we'll have them all gone, which is over five years from now. So, I mean, it's who knows when it's really going to go through. They might just be changing everything. You know, McDonald's might not be McDonald's anymore. You never know in 5 years. I doubt it, considering they're, you know, global. But still, it's just a little frustrating because it's inconvenient for you, inconvenient for me. And to be honest, I don't really want people to know how much Diet Coke I'm drinking at McDonald's.
1: Oh.

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0: Rachel Lampa with Perfectly Loved on The Wind. 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
8: Got the devil on my throat. Got blood on my hands.

That's Blanca with Who I Am on the Wind. There is a world record for the loudest shout, and it goes to a lady named Jill Drake. And this is the crazy thing. Whenever she shouted at 129 decibels. If you would like to know for comparison what 129 decibel is, that level is louder than heavy traffic and close to the intensity of a jet engine from like a distance. Comparison, a normal conversation is about 50 to 60 decibels. And human pain threshold, where sound hurts you, is 130, which means she was one decibel from inflicting pain on people for how loud she yelled. She yelled. Like, her yell was almost a superpower. Like, to be honest, it was almost a superpower. You know what the best part about this is? She's a teacher, which means that if she ever has to yell in her classroom, the whole school knows.

0: across the Ozarks and four states. Chase is seeing showers and thunderstorms at least early. Otherwise, we should see temperatures dropping down into the lower 50s in Springfield and Joplin. Increasing sunshine on Saturday with a high flirting with the 80-degree mark. A few passing rain showers possible Saturday night, mid-50s. Sunday, we'll see a little bit more cloud cover sneaking in. The high will be right around 70. And then Monday, sunshine, low to mid-70s. I'm meteorologist Sally Russell.
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Elevation Rhythm with Washed on the Wind. I have our verse of the day. It comes from Isaiah chapter 41, verse 10. It says, "Don't be discouraged, for I am your God. I will strengthen you and help you."

0: Zach Williams with There Was Jesus on the Wind. Big shout out to Connie from Fairgrove. Connie, thank you guys for what you do. I appreciate you for making this ministry happen. See, Connie from Fairgrove, she's part of our giving family. And she says, I believe in this ministry, and so I want to do my part to have it stay on air, to be able to continue to touch hearts and touch lives on a daily basis. And if that's something you'd like to do, we'd love for you to join our giving family as well. 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

0: Zef Schleter with Won't Start Now on The Win. American Idol is got its top three, a top three left. And you know what's great is that all three of them openly confess their faith. And they believe in the faith. There's even one of them, Miss Hannah Harper, she's local. Like, she's just from like an hour and a half away from here. She could very well have listened to The Win. And that's really, really cool. During the Songs of the Songs of Faith night, they performed At the Cross by Hillsong Worship. Also, I Can Only Imagine, that's Mercy Me. And also Gyra by Maverick City Music. Like they, not only are they just singing about Christ, but they believe it. They talk about it in their interviews and things like that. And so that's super cool. It's super cool to see. And I want to encourage you guys to support them as they go through. And let's just hope our local Hannah Harper wins.
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2: Across the Ozarks and four states, clouds, showers, and a chance of thunderstorms early and overnight. Low will drop down into the low 50s in Springfield and in Joplin. Sunshine back with us on Saturday, a high warming up nicely into the upper 70s to near 80. A few showers possible Saturday night, mid-50s, and then Sunday we should see cloudy skies. High temperatures on Sunday close to 70. Monday back to sunshine and a high in the low to mid-70s. I'm meteorologist Sally Russell.

As Francesca Battistelli with Defender on the Win. Mother's Day is this Sunday, so don't forget to honor your mom. And also, we want to know why. Well, not why you're honoring her. We know why you're honoring her, but we want to hear the stories of how much she means to you because of her. And then you just finish that sentence is share a moment, a memory, and an impact that she had on you. You can open the Wind app and use the open mic feature, as well as go to our website, thewind.radio.

0: That's Kane with I'm So Blessed on The Win. I saw a quote by Chuck Swindoll earlier, and I was like, ooh, I want to share this. He says, I'm convinced that one of the best things God does for us is to keep us from knowing what will happen beyond today.
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All Sons and Daughters with Great Are You, Lord, on the Wind. I saw a study that says for some college students, working full-time linked to higher graduation odds. And I think that's more so, like, the study was done on a lot of different colleges. They said that it was like part-time enrollment was the single biggest risk factor of dropping out, consistently tied to lower GPA, lower retention, and lower graduation rates. Now, older students and commuters were less likely to return semester to semester, but more likely to earn their degrees. So as I was reading this study, I was like, I think it's the work ethic. Like, if you are working full-time and full-time student, you're go, go, go, go. You have a drive. And I want to encourage you, to all you students out there that are working on top of getting your degree, keep going. Keep pushing. I know something about it. I went to this college called College of the Ozarks, where I was on campus doing a full-time student. I was also working part-time on campus, because that's how you earn your education. You work every single week to pay for your tuition. And I also had a job off campus. I was a full-time, part-time. And it was nonstop, go, go, go, go, go, go. And somehow I had a social life. Don't know how it happened. But I graduated, and I didn't think that would ever happen. But I think all of the needs for time and time management really encouraged me. And so I want to encourage you, if you're like, I've got a lot on my plate, well, there's a sense of drive that getting a job and being a full-time student gives you that you can't really get from anywhere else. So pursue it and trust in the Lord while you do it.

0: across the Ozarks and four states. Chase is seeing showers and thunderstorms at least early. Otherwise, we should see temperatures dropping down into the lower 50s in Springfield and Joplin. Increasing sunshine on Saturday with a high flirting with the 80-degree mark. A few passing rain showers possible Saturday night, mid-50s. Sunday, we'll see a little bit more cloud cover sneaking in. The high will be right around 70. And then Monday, sunshine, low to mid-70s. I'm meteorologist Sally Russell.
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0: you're good.
1: Matthew West with Good on the Wind. If you are curious about concerts that are headed your way, you need to go check out our box office. 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

0: That's Jay King with Hard Place on the Wind. I saw a funny statistic. It says that over half of dog-owning drivers say that they drive more carefully when traveling with their pet in their car versus other people. And I think that is absolutely hilarious. Can you imagine? You like, you got this guy that is like going, you know, everybody knows that guy in the pickup, and you might be that guy in the pickup that's going 40 over, flying around, and just, you know, finagling through holes the trucks shouldn't fit through, but they're making it work just to get somewhere 35 seconds faster. Like, we all know those people. I'm not saying I was one of those people or am one of those people, but I'm saying that I might have a father that's one of those people. But could you imagine them doing all that and then immediately just driving like super safe because they have like their pet dog in the passenger seat just looking at them like, I love you, human. And you're just like, I love you too, dog, so I'm going to choose to drive safely. But if they had their grandmother flying around, I just think that's funny.
1: 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Our prayer line is always open with real people ready to listen and pray with you. 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

That's Mercy Me with Make It Well on the Wind. I'm Atlee. Hope you're having a great day. Keeping us going. 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I guess you could say they've been on for air for a few weeks. But this is Hopeful, California-based band with their song, Everything Is Better. 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

0: 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Jamie McDonald with Ain't No Way on the Wind. 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

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Well, thank you all so much for hanging out with me. I appreciate it. Hope you have a great rest of your day. And I will catch you on the flip side. 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This is Blanca and Ryan Ellis with I'm Yours. Ooh.